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Edition box sets, noise cancelling headphones, self-esteem, designer trainers, self-indulgent diamond cufflinks, detox drinks, self-obsession, self-defense, smartwatch, self-defense, organic LED television, self-love, self-control. Fitness club now. Self-esteem. Self-doubt. Fake eyelashes. Self-indulgence. Monogram luggage. Self-esteem. 180 grams. 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Branded. Self-esteem. Self-help. Self-love.

0: Pasaba por Invasores del Espacio, Fred Ventura haciendo Imagine. Lo que llega ahora es Swan haciendo Don't Talk.
1: You are really something. I don't believe you. 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
1: This song is called When You Find Out Who You Are. I'd just like to say it's taken us a little longer to get each number together than usual because all the instruments got wet last night.

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On various ministers and guards stood around. The ice was nice. Hello, the invisible brethren. And there was a test.

Later that first night, I had a dream that a new planet had been discovered, and through powerful telescopes we could see the inhabitants, and they seemed to be having a really good time. So we built a rocket, and I was on it. It put us in a state of suspended animation for the duration of the journey. And when we landed,